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0: Stay away from drugs. 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

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I just finished signing your name. 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

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I know you think that I'm crazy, but I can't lose what have I left. For I've decided to write this letter and send it to myself. So to make my story short, in the mailbox I will place this letter that I wrote.

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2: From Feature Story News in New Delhi, I'm Ashan Garg. U.S. President Donald Trump has confirmed he plans to meet North Korean leader Kim Jong-un this year, with a possible summit on the sidelines of the APEC gathering in November. Pyongyang has so far poured cold water on the prospects of talks, with Kim Jong-un's sister Kim Yo-jong saying she is not aware of any communication between the two nations. President Trump's confirmation comes as he faces criticism over his decision to cut short joint military drills with South Korea. Nick Harper reports from Washington.
3: To get a denuclearization deal done with North Korea would be a huge foreign policy win, a huge win for any president at any point in their presidency. But Donald Trump is currently a president who looks like a president who needs a foreign policy win. His Gaza peace deal was signed and delivered last year, but it's limping along. It hasn't really come to fruition. And then there's Iran. That peace deal remains very elusive.
2: Moderna and Merck have announced the first ever positive phase 3 results for a personalized mRNA cancer vaccine in melanoma patients, a breakthrough that has sent both companies' share prices sharply higher. The trial tested the vaccine in test Meran alongside Merck's immunotherapy drug in more than 1,100 patients whose tumors had been surgically removed, and the company says it significantly reduced the risk of cancer returning. Moderna's president has said thousands of patients could benefit as soon as next year, with the therapy already on an expedited review pathway with regulators in the United States and Europe. Mitch McCann has more from New York.
4: This signals a rapid turnaround for Moderna, it has to be said. The company performed very well during the COVID-19 pandemic as it moved to create a vaccine for the virus. But since then, its stock has mostly fallen. So this really represents what could be an optimistic future ahead. Now, these studies are going to continue before the companies decide whether or not to apply for regulatory approval in the United States as part of making this therapy more widely available.
2: Russia is importing nearly 270,000 tons of refined fuel from Asia through covert ship-to-ship transfers, according to shipping data cited by Reuters, a dramatic reversal for a country that has long been one of the world's biggest fuel exporters. The imports come as only around a quarter of Russian petrol stations have fuel availability, with purchase limits reimposed in several regions after months of Ukrainian drone strikes on oil refineries. Moscow has banned exports of petrol, diesel and jet fuel in an effort to shore up domestic supply,
5: which hurt the Russian Deputy Prime Minister Alexander Novak, now saying that Russia has started the imports of fuel from overseas. And we understand those could be the imports from India, for instance, where Russia is supplying its oil and is getting back the refined fuel that is good for the cars.
2: From Bureaus Worldwide, this is FSN.
0: Another hour of soulful grooves to move starts now. The groove, the beat continues.

0: Here's Alex, pedalling off to work. 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
2: From Feature Story News in New Delhi, I'm Ashan Garg. U.S. President Donald Trump has confirmed he plans to meet North Korean leader Kim Jong-un this year, with a possible summit on the sidelines of the APEC gathering in November. Pyongyang has so far poured cold water on the prospects of talks, with Kim Jong-un's sister Kim Yo-jong saying she is not aware of any communication between the two nations. President Trump's confirmation comes as he faces criticism over his decision to cut short joint military drills with South Korea. Nick Harper reports from Washington.
3: To get a denuclearization deal done with North Korea would be a huge foreign policy win, a huge win for any president at any point in their presidency. But Donald Trump is currently a president who looks like a president who needs a foreign policy win. His Gaza peace deal was signed and delivered last year, but it's limping along. It hasn't really come to fruition. And then there's Iran. That peace deal remains very elusive.
2: Moderna and Merck have announced the first ever positive phase 3 results for a personalized mRNA cancer vaccine in melanoma patients, a breakthrough that has sent both companies' share prices sharply higher. The trial tested the vaccine in test Meran alongside Merck's immunotherapy drug in more than 1,100 patients whose tumors had been surgically removed, and the company says it significantly reduced the risk of cancer returning. Moderna's president has said thousands of patients could benefit as soon as next year, with the therapy already on an expedited review pathway with regulators in the United States and Europe. Mitch McCann has more from New York.
4: This signals a rapid turnaround for Moderna, it has to be said. The company performed very well during the COVID-19 pandemic as it moved to create a vaccine for the virus. But since then, its stock has mostly fallen. So this really represents what could be an optimistic future ahead. Now, these studies are going to continue before the companies decide whether or not to apply for regulatory approval in the United States as part of making this therapy more widely available.
2: Russia is importing nearly 270,000 tons of refined fuel from Asia through covert ship-to-ship transfers, according to shipping data cited by Reuters, a dramatic reversal for a country that has long been one of the world's biggest fuel exporters. The imports come as only around a quarter of Russian petrol stations have fuel availability, with purchase limits reimposed in several regions after months of Ukrainian drone strikes on oil refineries. Moscow has banned exports of petrol, diesel and jet fuel in an effort to shore up domestic supply,
5: which hurt the Russian Deputy Prime Minister Alexander Novak, now saying that Russia has started the imports of fuel from overseas. And we understand those could be the imports from India, for instance, where Russia is supplying its oil and is getting back the refined fuel that is good for the cars.
2: From Bureaus Worldwide, this is FSN.
0: Another hour of soulful grooves to move starts now. The groove, the beat continues.

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0: Did you know HGVs have four zones of limited vision around them? If you're in one of these areas, you may not be seen by the driver. These four limited vision zones are in front, behind, and at both sides of the HGV. So when you're driving around a HGV, don't linger around them, because they may not notice you're there. Know the HGV zones. National Highway.
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from 1984, that's The Temptations, Treat Her Like a Lady. Hi, good morning and welcome to Groovin' Oldies for your Thursday. Lots of great tracks in this hour, including the Ohio Players, there's Junior as well, and a rare track from Shansan. Next up, Shalimar, Take That to the Bank.

Memories from 1977, that's Shalimar, and Take That to the Bank. This is Simon Yates with Groovin' Oldies here on Your Workday, all the way through to 10 o'clock, and then from 10 until 1, Josh David, and great songs and conversation from 10 until 1. Up next is the TV trivia, that's after this, from the Ohio Players, the Love Roller Coaster.

In QBAM, that stands for Brooklyn, Bronx and Queens and Ricochet. Simon Yates here on the groove for your Thursday, and the weather for today, largely dry and sunny across England and Wales, but parts of northern England and Wales may see the odd thundery shower in the afternoon. Smells of heavy rain in northern Scotland. Today's highs 15 in Aberdeen, 38 in London and 35 in Manchester.

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2: Groovin' Oldies here on Your Workday with Junior Giscombe there. And that is Mama Used to Say. 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Right, now time for our TV trivia. And what series featured Dougal, Brian and Zebedee? Okay, so what series featured Dougal, Brian and Zebedee? Tell you all later on. Here's Billy Ocean.

0: Here's Alex, turning at a junction. 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

Great track from Hall & Oates. That's the Method of Modern Love. Grooving Oldies for your workday. 10 to 1, Josh David is here on The Groove. Okay, earlier we asked you this question. What series featured Dougal, Brian and Zebedee on our TV Trivia Challenge? The answer, of course, it was The Magic Roundabout, written by Eric Thompson from the original French animation. Dougal was a dog, Brian a snail and Zebedee was a jack-in-the-box. 24-hour rhythmic soul radio continues with Sirius. This is Sirius Intention.

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2: From Feature Story News in New Delhi, I'm Ashan Garg. U.S. President Donald Trump has confirmed he plans to meet North Korean leader Kim Jong-un this year, with a possible summit on the sidelines of the APEC gathering in November. Pyongyang has so far poured cold water on the prospects of talks, with Kim Jong-un's sister Kim Yo-jong saying she is not aware of any communication between the two nations. President Trump's confirmation comes as he faces criticism over his decision to cut short joint military drills with South Korea. Nick Harper reports from Washington.
3: To get a denuclearization deal done with North Korea would be a huge foreign policy win, a huge win for any president at any point in their presidency. But Donald Trump is currently a president who looks like a president who needs a foreign policy win. His Gaza peace deal was signed and delivered last year, but it's limping along. It hasn't really come to fruition. And then there's Iran. That peace deal remains very elusive.
2: Moderna and Merck have announced the first ever positive phase 3 results for a personalized mRNA cancer vaccine in melanoma patients, a breakthrough that has sent both companies' share prices sharply higher. The trial tested the vaccine in test Meran alongside Merck's immunotherapy drug in more than 1,100 patients whose tumors had been surgically removed, and the company says it significantly reduced the risk of cancer returning. Moderna's president has said thousands of patients could benefit as soon as next year, with the therapy already on an expedited review pathway with regulators in the United States and Europe. Mitch McCann has more from New York.
4: This signals a rapid turnaround for Moderna, it has to be said. The company performed very well during the COVID-19 pandemic as it moved to create a vaccine for the virus. But since then, its stock has mostly fallen. So this really represents what could be an optimistic future ahead. Now, these studies are going to continue before the companies decide whether or not to apply for regulatory approval in the United States as part of making this therapy more widely available.
2: Russia is importing nearly 270,000 tons of refined fuel from Asia through covert ship-to-ship transfers, according to shipping data cited by Reuters, a dramatic reversal for a country that has long been one of the world's biggest fuel exporters. The imports come as only around a quarter of Russian petrol stations have fuel availability, with purchase limits reimposed in several regions after months of Ukrainian drone strikes on oil refineries. Moscow has banned exports of petrol, diesel and jet fuel in an effort to shore up domestic supply,
5: which hurt the Russian Deputy Prime Minister Alexander Novak, now saying that Russia has started the imports of fuel from overseas. And we understand those could be the imports from India, for instance, where Russia is supplying its oil and is getting back the refined fuel that is good for the cars.
2: From Bureaus Worldwide, this is FSN.
0: Another hour of soulful grooves to move starts now. The groove, the beat continues.

This is the What's a Josh broadcast. I'm the Groo. Thanks for spending your day here on the What's a Josh broadcast. The 20th day of August, and it is Thursday on National Bacon Lovers Day, National Hazy IPA Day. Ooh, that sounds good. And I love this. It's National Radio Day. Thank you so much for listening to your radio. If it's your day, if it's your birthday, happy birthday to you. And thanks for hanging out here on the What's a Josh broadcast.

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1: You're the What's a Josh broadcast. 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Researchers say they surveyed more than 5,000 adults and found that they were all awake and sober and healthy when they say they experienced this. What is it? I'm going to tell you next.

0: Did you know HGVs have four zones of limited vision around them? If you're in one of these areas, you may not be seen by the driver. These four limited vision zones are in front, behind, and at both sides of the HGV. So when you're driving around a HGV, don't linger around them, because they may not notice you're there. Know the HGV zones. National Highway.
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2: You're on the What's a Josh broadcast. Now, if you know anything about me, you know this is right up my alley. So have you ever been convinced that you saw a ghost or a UFO? That might be a good thing. A new Brazilian study suggests that hearing a voice when nobody is there, sensing an unseen presence, or experiencing an overwhelming feeling of awe are surprisingly common non-ordinary experiences, and they're often positive. Researchers surveyed more than 5,000 adults and found that most were awake, sober, and healthy when the experiences occurred. About 20% initially reacted negatively, which, yes, I would do that too, and 25% reported some distress. But roughly 51% said that experience ultimately had a positive long-term effect on their lives. Researchers say these experiences shouldn't automatically be viewed as either a mental health problem or a spiritual event. Instead, they may simply be unusual moments that people interpret in different ways. So my question to you, have you ever experienced anything like that? Floor is wide open. We'd love to hear from you over at whatsajosh.com. Click message.
3: I'm going to decide somewhere. Come on, move your car, will you?

best soul and R&B. This is The Groove with the What's a Josh broadcast. Hanging out on the What's a Josh broadcast. So we just had that story about a lot of people who see things they can't explain, have a positive experience with it. Just want to know if you've ever experienced anything like that. So we're talking like ghost, UFO, heard a voice, right? Anything happen that gives you the chills. Now, apparently it's more common than what a lot of people think. It's one of the more common, uncommon things. Got a message from Kevin. When I was 16, I was staying at my grandparents' farmhouse. I woke up and saw what looked like a man standing in the doorway. I blinked and he was gone. I've never forgotten it. One from Linda. After my father passed away, I smelled his pipe tobacco in my house for just a few seconds. Nobody in my family smokes. Maybe it was coincidence, but it brought me a lot of peace. These are great stories. Glad to hear from you over at whatsajosh.com. Click

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1: Do a little hangout today on the What's a Josh broadcast. Thank you so much for listening. We're talking about the unexplained things that you've experienced. Apparently, according to this survey, it's a relatively common, uncommon thing to happen to you. And most people walk away with a positive experience. Got one from Brian. My brother and I watched three lights over a cornfield that moved in ways airplanes simply can't. I still have no idea what they were. This was back in the early 80s before everyone had a drone. See, that's the thing. If you see something weird in the sky now, it could be anything. It could be a drone. It could be, was that Starlink or whatever that is that circles the earth? Yeah, but Brian, thank you for that one. We'd love to hear from you over at whatsajosh.com.
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1: You're on the What's a Josh broadcast. We're talking about the things that you can't explain that you've experienced. Maybe you heard a voice. Maybe you saw something. I've got one from Jason. I think most of what people have seen are normal explanations. Doesn't make the stories any less interesting, though. Rachel said, my grandma always said our old farmhouse was haunted. One night, the rocking chair started moving by itself. Maybe it was a draft, but nobody wanted to be the one to check. Yeah. I also got a message from Tracy. She said, Josh, give us some of your stories. We know that you do those videos. What's the most common thing you've experienced when you're doing your paranormal exploring? Ooh, I will give you one coming up. And if you were listening earlier, then you heard Linda already kind of explain what happened. Give me a couple songs. I will

0: your system longer than you think. So you could fail a police drug test days later.
1: Drug test positive.
0: Be banned from driving for a minimum of 12 months.
1: Come with me, please, sir.
0: And have a criminal record for years.
1: And turn to the side, please.
0: Which could cost you your job.
2: So sorry, gonna have to let you go.
0: Is risking your future really a road you want to go down? When you let drugs drive, you lose control of your life. Think. Don't put drugs in the driving seat.
3: Online 24-7, this is the What's a Josh broadcast. I'm the Groove. Hanging on the What's a Josh broadcast. We're talking about that time you saw something you couldn't explain, whether it was a UFO, a ghost, maybe you heard something. A little while ago, somebody sent me a message and said, Josh, I understand you do paranormal videos. What's the craziest thing you and Tammy have ever experienced? So if you don't know about me, I've got a YouTube channel. It's called the Paranormal Exploring Project. And my friend Tammy and I, we go to these locations that are abandoned and said to be haunted, not to prove anything, but to see if we can have a similar experience that have been reported in these places before. And Linda pinpointed this earlier. One of the most common things that happens to us, mystery smells. So if you missed earlier, Linda said after her dad passed away, I smelled his pipe tobacco in my house for just a few seconds. Nobody in my family smokes. Maybe it was coincidence, but it brought me a lot of peace. We had that happen at a few locations that we've gone to. We did the Ohio State Reformatory. That's in Mansfield, Ohio. And we were in the residence area where the warden's family would live. And one of the things that we could smell was freshly popped popcorn. At Eloise Psychiatric Hospital, which is an abandoned hospital outside of Detroit, we could smell pipe tobacco. And we later found out that pipe tobacco was something that the patients were allowed to smoke back in the 60s and 70s. So it's pretty intense when you get these scents. And again, maybe it could be explained. Maybe it's just in our heads, but that's what we've experienced. We'd love to hear from you over at whatsajosh.com.

the best soul and R&B. This is The Groove with the What's a Josh broadcast. Here on the What's a Josh broadcast, one last message about the stuff that you've experienced that you can't explain. Now, this came from a story that we had earlier that said a lot of people who claim to have these experiences walk away with something positive. In fact, more people have them than not. I like this one from Ashley. Our dog stared into an empty hallway one night and started growling. We all decided it was bedtime. I would say if that dog started growling, it's time to get a hotel room.

0: You're listening to your favorite 70s and 80s soul with Josh David on The Groove. Hanging out on the What's a Josh broadcast. My website is whatsajosh.com. The best way to get in touch is hit the message me button. I get those messages straight to my phone. And you can watch those videos I was telling you about a little while ago. If you want to see any of our paranormal videos that Tammy and I do, we go around to these abandoned locations and see if they're actually haunted. We're not out to try to prove anything. We're out to have an experience. We're just, it's fun. It's fun. Anyway, the latest one that we've really been pushing the last few months is the Eloise Psychiatric Hospital we did in Detroit a while back. We've got some new videos coming out this fall. I think you'll really like them if you're into this stuff. But if you want to watch the videos, check them out right now through whatsajosh.com.
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Yeah, the absolute classic there from Sherrick. From 1987, what a tune. Prior to that, we had... Don't worry, I'm not going to talk all the way over Lonnie Liston Smith. Prior to that, we had Starting Over from the latest, 1984.

Mardi Gras from Nonny Liston Smith. Sorry, but I can't remember the year. So while this has been playing out, I've been trying to make my mind up what I'm going to do for my reggae sound clash, where the disco soul gold takeover by Sobo Soul meets Aspects of Soul. Because Nigel Watson's up next. And I don't normally play a lot of reggae. In fact, I don't play any reggae, which is a bit remiss of me. But I do like a little bit of lovers rock. So I've packed a few in. And I might play more than two, just because I can't make my mind up. So get ready for that, Nigel. They're going to be obvious, you're going to know all of them. There ain't going to be a lot of competition today, sir. Right, quick chance to tell you what's coming up. Obviously, Nigel Watson are after me. And I'm blessed today, I have to say, for being able to take over Gary's show. And it's so nice to have had some lovely messages as well. Anyway, yes, up after Nigel, between 3 and 5, it will be Steve King with Soulful Sounds. 5 to 7, Marcus B with Soul Finesse. 7 to 9, Paul Goldsmith with Select Soul. And Roger Moore, who hopefully is still listening. Ain't tuned out yet. From 9 to 11, he was DJ Delight. And new to the station, or relatively new now to the station, is Neil McLean with his Soulful House chart. I haven't had a chance to listen to that. It's a wee bit past my bedtime.

So we have only got 15 minutes to go, and ordinarily it would just be Gary would be just be packing a couple of tunes in at the end for the Sound Clash, but I'm going to start now because I've got I've got a few that I want to put in now, and I'm going to start with this.

that's three I've done. I've got, I'm going to leave you one more, and I just want to just say thank you all for listening. Thank you for your kind words. I hope I've made your Thursday a little bit different. Been a tough call calling in for Gary. Big boots to fill. Did I mention the fact that Gary is Karen's favourite DJ on Starpoint Radio? Not me, not her husband, Gary. I'm going to leave you with this. Sadly, can't get the whole 10 minutes in. I'll be back Saturday. See you then.

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2: From Feature Story News in New Delhi, I'm Ashan Garg. U.S. President Donald Trump has confirmed he plans to meet North Korean leader Kim Jong-un this year, with a possible summit on the sidelines of the APEC gathering in November. Pyongyang has so far poured cold water on the prospects of talks, with Kim Jong-un's sister Kim Yo-jong saying she is not aware of any communication between the two nations. President Trump's confirmation comes as he faces criticism over his decision to cut short joint military drills with South Korea. Nick Harper reports from Washington.
3: To get a denuclearization deal done with North Korea would be a huge foreign policy win, a huge win for any president at any point in their presidency. But Donald Trump is currently a president who looks like a president who needs a foreign policy win. His Gaza peace deal was signed and delivered last year, but it's limping along. It hasn't really come to fruition. And then there's Iran. That peace deal remains very elusive.
2: Moderna and Merck have announced the first ever positive phase 3 results for a personalized mRNA cancer vaccine in melanoma patients, a breakthrough that has sent both companies' share prices sharply higher. The trial tested the vaccine in test Iran alongside Merck's immunotherapy drug in more than 1,100 patients whose tumors had been surgically removed, and the company says it significantly reduced the risk of cancer returning. Moderna's president has said thousands of patients could benefit as soon as next year, with the therapy already on an expedited review pathway with regulators in the United States and Europe. Mitch McCann has more from New York.
4: This signals a rapid turnaround for Moderna, it has to be said. The company performed very well during the COVID-19 pandemic as it moved to create a vaccine for the virus. But since then, its stock has mostly fallen. So this really represents what could be an optimistic future ahead. Now, these studies are going to continue before the companies decide whether or not to apply for regulatory approval in the United States as part of making this therapy more widely available.
2: Russia is importing nearly 270,000 tons of refined fuel from Asia through covert ship-to-ship transfers, according to shipping data cited by Reuters, a dramatic reversal for a country that has long been one of the world's biggest fuel exporters. The imports come as only around a quarter of Russian petrol stations have fuel availability, with purchase limits reimposed in several regions after months of Ukrainian drone strikes on oil refineries. Moscow has banned exports of petrol, diesel and jet fuel in an effort to shore up domestic supply,
5: which hurt the Russian Deputy Prime Minister Alexander Novak, now saying that Russia has started the imports of fuel from overseas. And we understand those could be the imports from India, for instance, where Russia is supplying its oil and is getting back the refined fuel that is good for the cars.
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0: 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The groove, the beat continues.

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Here's Alex, pedalling off to work. 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

0: Rochelle and Magic Man. It's nearly the weekend, isn't it, gang? And taking us a little bit closer to it will be Alan Irvine. He's up straight after me with the Drive Time show, It's a Soul Thing. Alan Irvine from 4 here on Street Sounds Radio, where we're soundtracking your Thursday afternoon and playing you the soundtrack to your life. We're also having a little bit of fun with a Just for Fun competition called In the Mix.
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0: If you were with us in the first hour, you will know we are playing In the Mix, a Just for Fun competition. I'm going to play you 10 seconds of two tracks, one on top of the other, and you're going to tell me what two tracks they are.

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0: red grooves. It's Street Sounds Radio. Ladies and gentlemen, would you welcome Maze? 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

And Santa backstroking, how good was that? Before that, and from the album Unlock the Funk, we had The Locksmith and Blackjack, and we kicked off with the Mano Dibango and Big Blow. More three in a row coming up for you in the final hour, but it's your final chance to play in the mix. That's coming up after the SOS Band and Take Your Time, Do It Right. But first, let's have some Renee and Angela and Secret Rendezvous.

0: soundtracking your Thursday afternoon. You're listening to Street Sounds Radio, playing you the soundtrack to your life. And there was the SOS Band to prove the point, to take your time, do it right. Before that, Rene and Angela, Secrets Rendezvous. Good afternoon to Mr. Aggie Lambriano. How are you doing, sir? Lovely to hear from you. To Neil O'Connor, to Kitty. How are you doing, Kitty? Hope you are well. To Steve Carroll, to Lawrence Bardu. How you doing, big man? Hope you're good. And to Liz and Nigel Robson. And a big shout-out to Graham and Michelle Webb. I literally have no idea why I say that, but I do know we're going to play In The Mix.
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1: if you've been with us over the past couple of hours, you will know we are playing the Just for Fun competition in the mix. 10 seconds of two tracks, one on top of the other. All you had to do was simply to try and work out what two tracks they were.

Well, that's it then, gang. All done and dusted for your Thursday afternoon. What are we thinking those two tracks are then? Little bit tricky, just the intros, but I'm sure you will get them. I'll give you the answers after this one from Gene Khan. Absolutely adore this track. This is Was That All It Was?

0: Gene Khan and Was That All It Was. A very good afternoon to Lee Turner, to Mark Latter, to Stu Oldham, to Foxy and Bunny. Good afternoon, guys. Hope you are well, not working too hard this afternoon. And to Gina and to Simon. Right then, you lots, let's give you the answers to Thursdays in the Mix.
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1: We've been playing In the mix over the past a couple of hours. 10 seconds of two tracks, one on top of the other. Did you work out what two tracks these were? A little bit trickier today, just the intros for ya. But if you could work out that it was Gwen McRae, Keep the Fire Burning, and this one from Carl Carlton, She's a Bad Mama Jamma, then a massive congratulations to you. You've got Thursdays in the mix, absolutely spot on. But don't worry if you didn't get it,

Nicole Colton, and she's a bad mama jammer in the first part of Thursday's In The Mix. How'd you get on then, gang? Did you get it? Yeah, a little bit trickier today. You were having it far, far too easy. Oh, yes, you were. More In The Mix coming up for you in Sunday's show. Looking forward to the third and final hour of this show. Yarborough Peoples, Bonnie Pointer and Rufus and Chaka Khan coming your way in the third and final hour. And taking us to our two from one at three today, Cheryl Lynn Encore and Got To Be Real. It's the second part of Thursday's In The Mix. It's Gwen McRae. Keep the fire burning.

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4: From Feature Story News in Paris, I'm Ross Cullen. Prince Harry and Meghan Markle will move back to Britain later this month, ending more than 6 years of self-imposed exile from the United Kingdom. The couple's children, Prince Archie and Princess Lilibet, have been enrolled at British schools ahead of the new term in September, and the family will live at a private residence outside London. King Charles is said to welcome the chance to see more of his son's family, though the couple will not return as working members of the royal family. Ollie Barrett reports for FSN from outside Buckingham Palace.
5: This was a surprise even to the King, as far as we understand it, who we believe was told about this move on Sunday. It doesn't mean that Harry or Meghan are likely to resume their roles as part of the working royal family, but we do understand from royal sources that King Charles welcomes the opportunity to see more of Harry and Meghan and their family in a private and personal capacity.
4: US President Donald Trump has confirmed he plans to meet North Korean leader Kim Jong-un this year with a possible summit on the sidelines of the APEC economic gathering in November. Pyongyang has so far poured cold water on the prospect of talks, with Kim Jong-un's sister, Kim Yo-jong, saying she is not aware of any communication between the two nations. President Trump's confirmation comes as he faces criticism over his decision to cut short joint military drills with South Korea. Here's FSN's Nick Harper in Washington.
6: To get a denuclearization deal done with North Korea would be a huge foreign policy win, a huge win for any president at any point in their presidency. But Donald Trump is currently a president who looks like a president who needs a foreign policy win. His Gaza peace deal was signed and delivered last year, but it's limping along. It hasn't really come to fruition. And then there's Iran. That peace deal remains very elusive.
4: India and Japan have signed a Maritime Security Cooperation Pact during defence talks in New Delhi. The country's defence ministers stressed the importance of a free and open Indo-Pacific, a theme that has defined the broader bilateral relationship in recent years. Ishan Gurdag in New Delhi says the defence minister's remarks mirror commitments made at the highest political level.
7: They kind of echo similar sentiments that were made public by India's Prime Minister Narendra Modi and Japanese Prime Minister Sanae Takaichi when she visited New Delhi a few months ago, and the idea of a free and Indo-Pacific that was very much central to India-Japan dialogues when the Prime Ministers met, and it's once again very central to the dialogue when the Defence Ministers are meeting. And now analysts in New Delhi are saying that a partnership with Japan, India sees it not only as being limited to the field of defence, but it's a partnership that is going to go well beyond and has rather gone well beyond in the past few decades.
4: That's the latest Feature Story News. This is Ross Cullen reporting from Paris.
3: Another hour of soulful grooves to move starts now. The Groove. The beat continues.

Did you know HGVs have four zones of limited vision around them? If you're in one of these areas, you may not be seen by the driver. These four limited vision zones are in front, behind, and at both sides of the HGV. So when you're driving around a HGV, don't linger around them, because they may not notice you're there. Know the HGV zones. National Highways.

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2: From Feature Story News in Paris, I'm Ross Cullen. Prince Harry and Meghan Markle will move back to Britain later this month, ending more than 6 years of self-imposed exile from the United Kingdom. The couple's children, Prince Archie and Princess Lilibet, have been enrolled at British schools ahead of the new term in September, and the family will live at a private residence outside London. King Charles is said to welcome the chance to see more of his son's family, though the couple will not return as working members of the royal family. Ollie Barrett reports for FSN from outside Buckingham Palace.
3: This was a surprise even to the King, as far as we understand it, who we believe was told about this move on Sunday. It doesn't mean that Harry or Meghan are likely to resume their roles as part of the working royal family, but we do understand from royal sources that King Charles welcomes the opportunity to see more of Harry and Meghan and their family in a private and personal capacity.
2: US President Donald Trump has confirmed he plans to meet North Korean leader Kim Jong-un this year with a possible summit on the sidelines of the APEC economic gathering in November. Pyongyang has so far poured cold water on the prospect of talks, with Kim Jong-un's sister, Kim Yo-jong, saying she is not aware of any communication between the two nations. President Trump's confirmation comes as he faces criticism over his decision to cut short joint military drills with South Korea. Here's FSN's Nick Harper in Washington.
4: To get a denuclearization deal done with North Korea would be a huge foreign policy win, a huge win for any president at any point in their presidency. But Donald Trump is currently a president who looks like a president who needs a foreign policy win. His Gaza peace deal was signed and delivered last year, but it's limping along. It hasn't really come to fruition. And then there's Iran. That peace deal remains very elusive.
2: India and Japan have signed a Maritime Security Cooperation Pact during defence talks in New Delhi. The country's defence ministers stressed the importance of a free and open Indo-Pacific, a theme that has defined the broader bilateral relationship in recent years. Ishan Gurag in New Delhi says the defence minister's remarks mirror commitments made at the highest political level.
5: They kind of echo similar sentiments that were made public by India's Prime Minister Narendra Modi and Japanese Prime Minister Sanae Takaichi when she visited New Delhi a few months ago, and the idea of a free and Indo-Pacific that was very much central to India-Japan dialogues when the Prime Ministers met, and it's once again very central to the dialogue when the Defence Ministers are meeting. And now analysts in New Delhi are saying that a partnership with Japan, India sees it not only as being limited to the field of defence, but it's a partnership that is going to go well beyond and has rather gone well beyond in the past few decades.
2: That's the latest Feature Story News. This is Ross Cullen reporting from Paris.
0: Another hour of soulful grooves to move starts now. The groove, the beat continues.
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you see somebody showing any of the signs of a stroke, you don't have to think about it. 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A. Arms. 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S. Speech. Is their speech slurred? 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

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And here's Nikki, driving off for a morning coffee. You know the drill, Nikki. 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Whoever you meet, travel like you know them. 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

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Radio, the late 70s and early 80s. One beat keeps you staying alive. Another beat has turned into a killer beat. The power of soul and disco.

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0: And have a criminal record for years.
1: And turn to the side, please.
0: Which could cost you your job.
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Varje dag 90,5 MRS. The slow jam specialists arriving. Hey, cue the theme song. And oh yeah,

Have you ever heard a song that took you back to a specific time period where you were going through some love changes or some different love relationships? Well, I started out with two selections that definitely took me back to a time era starting in the 80s. First, you heard from Tina Marie from the year of 1980 from the Irons in the Fire project. You heard the song Young Love. Secondly, you heard from Stephanie Mills from the year of 1984 from the I've Got the Cure project. You heard Everlasting Love. I'm Melvin Jordan, your host for the best Quiet Storm show in the world today. This is The Heavy Storm. And on this day, we roll into the Eye of Love here on The Heavy Storm, Quiet Storm. So for the next 110 minutes, sit back as I take you through the airways of love. And this segment is entitled The Vault, going through my vast array of musical files with the theme of reminiscing back in the 80s. The next selection you will hear will come from James D. Train Williams from the Something Is On Your Mind project from the year of 1984 also with You're the Reason. And also in this set you will hear from Vicki Beverly and Mays, and also a previous Heavy Storm show interview alumni guest, and his name is Miles J. And I'll be back real soon to tell you more about the Heavy Storm, Quiet Storm. Here's D-Train.

this set of Reminiscing in the 80s, it was Evelyn Champagne King from the year of 1988 from the Flirt Project with Kisses Don't Lie. And they definitely don't lie. And they don't lie while you're listening in to this show. I'm the Slow Jam Specialist. I'm Melvin Jordan. And you're listening to a show that will definitely make your night soft and your bed warm. And this show is the soundtrack of emotions. But most importantly, it is the extraordinary Quiet Storm show, but definitely not the ordinary. But giving reference to my higher power, and I want to thank you, as I do each and every time, for taking the time out to listen in to this affair. The following ways where you can communicate with me at any time: you can use the handle of MelvinJordan71 on Instagram, TikTok, or X. You can also use the name of Melvin Jordan over on LinkedIn, or you can swing over to Facebook at the Melvin Jordan 71 page over there, which I call it the Melvin Jordan Experience, or you can email me at djheavy71@gmail.com. And we also have features here on this show for you to enjoy while you're with me, such as the inspirational song Soul Persuasion, the double back in which you will hear an artist in a double play format. And that artist on this edition is the artist known as Case, who is interviewed here on this show. And you also receive the picks of the day. And before we get back to music, I have to reference one new radio network that has added the Heavy Storm Quiet Storm to its programming lineup. It's OBS Radio 103.9, the voice of Camp Hill out in Camp Hill, Alabama. Thank you for adding the Heavy Storm Quiet Storm to your programming lineup. And let's speak on those picks of the day. And I do have three of those to share with you. The first one is a duet from Usher and Her entitled Risk It All. Secondly, you will hear from Uncle Charlie Wilson with Superman. And you will also hear from Lila James with What You Done Now. I'll be back in a little while to give you more about the Heavy Storm Quiet Storm. You may also receive a retro selection of the day. I'm MJ, and you're listening to the best Quiet Storm show in the world today. 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

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Do your own thing. 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

time to take your passion to the next level. It's now time for Soft Persuasion, the erotic side of R&B, where you can let those sinful delights hang out and develop some emotional intelligence along the way. But taking us into Soft Persuasion is the music of such a previous Heavy Storm show interview guest with all.

And you can always depend on hearing nothing but the best in slow jams right here on the best quiet storm show in the world. This is the Heavy Storm. I am Melvin Jordan. That has been my time, but my love for you is endless. Be sure to check us out again on a future edition of the show. And speaking of this edition, I hope that you enjoyed the slow jams that were selected on this show. Many, many, many more to come as we go along in this heavy storm season. But love yourself, then love someone, and remember that Christ loves you and died and paid the price on Calvary that you may have eternal life. Salvation is definitely free. All it takes is the utterance of your lips and accepting Him as your Lord and personal Savior. And on a love note, I definitely stand behind this one, and you can definitely cash it. Love is more than words. It's a verb. In order to receive love, you definitely have to give love, because love definitely makes the world go around. Want a great give? Salutations to your favorite digital terrestrial source where you are hearing this affair. But if you need more Heavy Storm, Quiet Storm in your life in the meantime, we do have a podcast system where you can go to 24 hours out of the day over on Mixcloud.com or Podomatic.com. 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My name is Melvin Jordan or Melvin71. 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Type in the keywords Gospel Vibrations, my name is Melvin Jordan or Melvin Jordan 71, or hashtag Gospel Vibrations, Melvin Jordan or Melvin Jordan 71, and you'll definitely be able to receive the fastest 60 minutes on gospel radio today, which is Gospel Vibrations. Be good, be safe. Remember to respect yourself and respect others. Continue to lift, inspire, and encourage, but most of all, hashtag be amazing in any and all things that you do. And taking us to our final selection for our inspirational song of the day, one of my personal favorites when I'm going through some things, but this song definitely gives me encouragement when I'm going through it. The song is entitled Storm Away on the Remix Tip, coming from the remixes in the key of B from the year of 1993 from Bobby Brown. And this has been another edition of the best quiet storm show in the world today. This is the Heavy Storm.